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0: right there on Channel 93, San Diego's number one hit music station. Happy Friday. What up?
1: Hey, did I miss the next giveaway?
0: What next giveaway? What are we talking about here?
1: I just got back in the car and turned it on, saw the time, and thought I might be calling for the SeaWorld ticket.
0: Oh, not yet. It hasn't happened. It's coming, though. SeaWorld Summer Spectacular Concert Series, Pop 2000's tour is going down tomorrow, and I got them on the way for you, okay?
1: Oh, okay, good.
0: 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Let's go.

0: Lady Dracula on Channel 93, San Diego's number one hit music station. We got Birthday Love and Rancho Bernardo today. Who's it going to?
1: To my friend Crystal. It's her
0: 13th
1: birthday today.
0: Oh, I love that. Crystal, happy birthday from Channel 93. All right, everybody, hit me up, man. SeaWorld is going to be crazy tomorrow as we got the Pop 2000 Tour hosted by NSYNC's Chris Kirkpatrick, O-Town, Ryan Cabrera, LFO, and you. 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

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Shout out to our winners for the Triple Ticket Weekend. How about you? You want something. I got something. Don Omar at Pechanga Arena, February 10th. Caller 9-855-570-1933. Let me get you hooked up. Here's Somber.

0: Big shout out to our winners getting hooked up with Don Omar tickets, man. It's a triple ticket weekend on Channel 93.3. You got to talk back on the iHeartRadio app to win. We got 5 seconds of summer, Chris Stapleton, and Ed Sheeran. All right, talk back all weekend to win. We got birthday love in National City. How old is Bianca?
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0: 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Happy 26th to Bianca from Channel 93.3. 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
1: So Drake announced that he's throwing exclusive apology parties for women whose legal first name is Janice. He has that song, Janice, STFU. Janice is allegedly someone from his record label. So he's doing an apology party for all the women whose name is Janice this weekend. He's doing parties in New York, LA, Miami, Houston. He posted a bunch of invitations on his website and he says, all my Janices, look out for my invitation for Sunday. Now, we don't know a lot about these parties other than anybody can't just get in. You have to have a government issued ID that says the name Janice on it. 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

Benson Boone, Time of My Life on Channel 93.3, San Diego's number one hit music station. Happy belated birthday to Benny Boy. Celebrated his birthday yesterday. Love him.

Channel 933. So all weekend long, it's a triple ticket weekend. You can win 5 seconds of summer tickets, Chris Stapleton tickets, and to see Ed Sheeran at Petco Park. 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Got me.

Justin Bieber on Channel 933, San Diego's number one hit music station. I'm Kayla. Speaking of Justin Bieber, he put out his entire Coachella performance weekend one on streaming. So you can watch it on YouTube. 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Him and Doja Cat is like neck and neck. For Justin.

Happy Friday. It's Channel 933, San Diego's number one hit music station. So what are the plans for the weekend? It's going to be nice out. There's a lot of events happening for the last weekend of June. Or do you plan on staying inside? Because I think I'm going to kick up my feet, watch the World Cup, watch Love Island, and drink some wine. Let me know. 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
2: 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Happy Friday, friends. It's Angelina Beck here. Now listen, you know my job is to put you on the hottest songs and artists that are blowing up. I've been saying this man is a superstar, seriously one of my favorite new artists, and he just keeps killing it. Somber, back with a new one. This one's My Body Isn't Ready on the new hit list.

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1: Have you seen Toy Story 5 yet? It's Angelina, the new hit list. Seriously, 10 out of 10. I do have one small complaint, and I just feel like Bad Bunny's character was a little too short. But you know what? We saved it.

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1: Always feel so whimsy when I hear that one. 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
1: How's the Friday going? 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
1: 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My loves, I appreciate you hanging out with me, discovering new music. 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IG, TikTok, X, it's all the same. 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

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Your friend Becky Mitz checking in on this Saturday, and you chose the right Saturday to listen to Channel 93.3. This weekend, we have a triple ticket weekend. Three pairs of tickets that you could win. I'll tell you more after.

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0: It's San Diego's number one hit music station, Channel 93.3, with your friend Becky Mitz as we kick off this 2 a.m. hour with a guy. You could win tickets to this weekend. I'll tell you more. It's Ed Sheeran.
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0: From the number one movie in the country, Toy Story 5. That's Taylor Swift. Hopefully it'll be number one again this weekend. Channel 93 San Diego's number one hit music station. What up? It's Computer Boy Jeff hanging out with you. Lonnie, what you doing?
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We are hooking you up with a triple ticket all weekend long. 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

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Celebrate a birthday. I want to hear the song from Sabrina Carpenter. That is coming up in 3 minutes. 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

0: 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Brene, what's your big plans for this week?
1: Studying. That's what I'll be doing. Yeah, I'll be at the library.
2: Oh, okay. You don't have to tell me that. 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

Channel 93 San Diego's number one hit music station. What up? It's Commander Boy Jeff hanging out with you. Have you been to the San Diego County Fair yet? Maren Morris was out there last night. AJR, I'm hosting that on Wednesday night. You can get tickets, stfair.com. 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

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Some big concerts coming to San Diego. 5 Seconds of Summer, Chris Stapleton, and Ed Sheeran. 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

It's a beautiful thing that our U.S. men's team for World Cup head to the elimination round. Game is at 4 p.m. on Wednesday, but plenty of World Cup parties and watch parties going on all weekend. Channel 933.

Channel 933 is for April, who wants to hear some Ariana Grande and taking her kids to the San Diego County Fair a little bit later on today. I'll be out there hosting AGR on Wednesday night. Hopefully I'll see you. Here's Ariana Grande on Channel 933.

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Good morning, Saturday. Gina Franke, our weekend rewind kicks off right now on Channel 933. We play back our favorite moments of this past week, and it actually starts in about 3 minutes. We'll start it up next, all right?

0: back. Our favorite moments of the past week till 10 a.m. Gina, Frankie, Channel 933. It's our weekend rewind. You'll have the answers to why Jason Derulo inspired Gina, why I am so proud of Gina this morning.
1: Thank you. Okay, so earlier this week, we had this event called Dine and Dance with Jason Derulo, mm-hmm. right? Where listeners won a chance to come and hang out with Jason Derulo. We did an interview, we got some food, and then he was going to teach us a TikTok dance.
0: And here's a reminder to listen to our show, because we gave these out randomly last week. Yeah. And our listeners get these experiences that only Channel 933 can offer, and you had to be listening in to get your way into this thing.
1: And if you won, you probably didn't really know what you were coming to, because we didn't explain all that. We just said, hey, come meet Jason Derulo, right? Okay, so that's to preface the story. Let me give you a backstory, okay? All my life, for whatever reason, and I think other people can relate to this with different things in their lives, I always said I didn't like to dance, right? And I don't think it was that I didn't like to dance. Somewhere along the way, someone maybe probably made fun of me or something. Yeah. I got an insecurity about dancing. So I never danced. I mean, I remember in college, I would just sit there. Even at weddings, just sit there. Even up until now, it's not my favorite thing to do, right? Yeah, right. Like, it's just, and people like love dancing, not me. Yeah. Like, it's always been like an insecurity. But as I've gotten older, I don't give a blank anymore. Yeah. Like, I really don't care anymore, right? Yeah. I don't care what people think. I don't care if I'm a good dancer or not or whatever. Yeah. So just recently have I not stopped caring and really said, okay, let's just try this dance thing, right? Now, I will say with these TikTok dances, whenever Angie tries to get us to do one, I'm like, dude, do we have to do this TikTok dance? Like, these are two, I never understood the appeal of them or whatever, but that brings us to Monday, right? Yeah. Jason Derulo's in there, and he's going to teach us a dance to his Mi Chico, right? Which is a viral TikTok dance, right? And I looked at it before because I knew what he was going to teach us. I'm like, that's too hard, bro.
0: Gina says, who knows how to dance? Because I don't want to be in the front of this thing. Like, you said that out loud, everybody. Yeah. You did not want to be in the front.
1: Who knew? And no one wanted to come to the front of this thing. I even told Angie, you have a background in dancing and you were even a little timid. I was like, dude, someone come up.
2: Or I know.
1: Luckily, there's one listener. I wish I knew her name. Who said she had been practicing the Mi Chico TikTok dance.
2: And you could tell.
1: But you know, he said, we're right in the front. Me and Frankie. Frankie's carrying his baby Jazz. We gotta represent, right? Yeah, no, if you're in the front row, like at a yoga class, you gotta be the demonstration for everybody. So Jason Derulo starts teaching us this TikTok dance, and he tells us, I'm gonna teach it to you like I teach my kids, right?
2: His 5-year old.
1: His 5-year old. Take a listen. This is us at the beginning learning.
3: Basically, I say hips, chest, wave. And we gotta go left, right. Clap, clap.
1: She's like hips, chest, wave, clap, clap.
0: I'll tell you, my daughter Jasmine, 10 months old, did the clap, clap. Like, Jason taught it so simply that even Jasmine
1: was. And then it started to become fun, right? So we're like, okay, we got this. What's the next move, Jason Derulo?
3: Shoot him up.
1: Shoot him up. Got this.
3: Touching, cross that.
1: He was literally teaching us like a little kid, right? Yeah,
2: but it helps.
1: Yeah, it does help, right? And then I'm like, okay, maybe we got this. Maybe it's not as hard as we think, right? And then the end part was my favorite.
3: Then we're going to wave our body left and right. So it's give it to him.
1: And all of a sudden, we're in a dance class with Jason Derulo with like about 40 listeners or whatever. And it was so much fun. And that's when in the moment it clicked, like, wow, I get why people like dancing. Yeah. I get why people like finally understand why they like these dumb TikTok dances. Yeah. Like, I think we could do this.
0: So if you're probably driving right now, but look on our Instagram page when you get a second at Channel 933. Angie created a video of us doing the shoot 'em up, wave that body, dancing to Mi Chico. And watch Gina in the middle, like probably the best of the 40 people.
2: Yes. And I think the beautiful thing about dancing is, yes, there's certain steps to every dance, but you could put your own twang to it, and it doesn't even matter like what it is.
1: And I think what I learned from it is that, because I was genuinely having fun. Yeah. Like, when you genuinely have fun and don't care and are not insecure about anything, you actually are better at things. It's using your own like insecurities that make you not good at it.
0: It's when you don't give an F. Like,
1: you don't give an F. We don't give an F. But the last part was my favorite, was it?
4: Give it to him.
1: You better.
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Saturday, don't forget, tonight, Pop 2000 Tour will be happening at SeaWorld. It is Gina Frankie will be there hosting and having some fun as we do this every single Saturday till 10 a.m. What we do is play back our favorite moments of this past week. It's called our Gina Frankie Weekend Rewind. So stay locked in, man. More fun moments you might have missed from this week coming up in a few. Got Tame Impala and Jenny. This one's called Dracula. It's Channel 933.

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1: Obviously, the soccer games are fun to watch. 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
2: Yeah. 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
1: Shout out to Team USA. 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
1: San Diego Sports 760.
2: Yeah, okay. So there's some drama, though, going. Yeah. Levi's, like the jeans, is in the middle of a major beef with World Cup, okay? And it's all over. So FIFA has a strict stadium debranding rule. So if, say, Levi's Stadium in San Francisco, they didn't want to pay how much to be shown on the TVs and stuff. So they renamed it. FIFA renamed it the San Francisco Bay Area Stadium. Mm-hmm. So you'll see it in the games. It's not Levi's Stadium. Nope. Mm-hmm. It's San Francisco Bay Area Stadium. And what they did is they just put like a plain white tarp over it.
1: Yep.
2: Now, this was the problem. When they put the plain white tarp over it, you could still see the Levi's logo in there. Right?
1: Yeah, yeah.
2: So what does Levi's do? They go and get a picture of their covered logo and they use the audio. You know, on TikTok, nobody's going to know. Nobody's going to know.
1: So
2: they posted it on there. It went viral.
3: That's funny.
2: Also immediately updated all their social media pictures to their logo with the tarps over it.
3: Yeah.
1: So funny.
2: Another video has gone viral. This girl who is just a worker at the games, she does this video, right? And she is wearing Nikes to her shift, okay? Mm-hmm. Like Nike shoes. And that's a problem because the official sponsor is Adidas.
1: Yep.
2: So what they did, and she shows, they put black duct tape over the Nike swooshes on her shoes. Mm-hmm. And she's like, really? Was that necessary? She's walking around with tape on her shoes.
1: It is, because they didn't pay the money. I mean, it's a big deal. World Cup wants to pay. If you don't want to pay for it, we don't get to show you.
2: So if you see some of the stadiums renamed, that's what's going on, okay? But yes, let's get to these foreigners. They're all trying to, all these tourists are here from all over the world. America, being at America the first time. I saw this video and I loved it. He's like, I feel like I was lied to about America for my whole life because I don't know what they're told about America that were horrible, but it's like great here for them.
1: But it's these things they're finding because it's like we don't talk about these things, I think, in regular culture. So they had no idea this stuff was in our country.
2: For example, you know what Buzzball is, right?
1: Of course.
2: The alcohol drink, the big Buzzballs,
1: right?
2: They're going
1: viral, yeah.
2: Well, this girl thought it was an energy drink when she tried it. Take a listen.
4: I just purchased this energy drink from America, Buzzball. Tell me why it is something I have never experienced in my life.
2: She's not happy.
4: My words are slurring. I couldn't even drive straight. I have that much energy.
3: Girl.
4: This would never, ever be legal.
1: I mean, you got that in a liquor store. What do you think you was doing? You
2: know? I know. Another couple, they went to the Container Store for the first time.
5: Okay. Container Store.
6: It's just containers.
5: Just containers. What, to contain stuff?
6: Yeah.
2: They were like so confused. Like, what's going on here?
1: You know, I'll be honest. I'm sometimes confused too at the Container Store. And I live here, so.
2: And then these people couldn't get over how many different flavors of sodas there are here.
7: America for the first time as Europeans, and they have every flavor. Look, they have Big Red. What's Big Red? Are this a Big Blue as well?
1: It is funny. We do have a lot of random things in our country. But again, we don't like boast about it. Like, we don't talk about Buzzballs and then, you know, hey, come to our country to try a Buzzball so they get here.
2: We look like a big kids' toy store is what we look like.
3: Yes.
2: People also couldn't get over the size of the drinks. Apparently, you know, we do everything. The portions, everything bigger if you guys don't go to anywhere else. Mm-hmm. And so they couldn't get over the size of the drinks here.
8: It is absolutely massive. That is the size of my head.
1: I love these foreigners that are coming to our country. They have such good personality.
2: They're like going to In-N-Out and like trying the burgers and comparing the burgers to McDonald's and Whopper.
1: So funny.
2: Someone, I saw something, said it's like the World Cup is like our cousins getting together for a big sleepover and we never got to hang out because our parents didn't get along.
1: That's so true. We're kind of loving each other as we go.
2: And I thought that was true. Like we're having a big sleepover. So shout out to anyone's here. I don't know. We don't have any games here, but shout out to everybody who's visiting America right now. Yeah. That's amazing.
1: Good stuff. So funny. Buzzballs do have alcohol. People listening in. It's not an energy drink. Just a reminder.
2: Someone had to have bought that for her. It's hilarious.
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0: So it's the Gina the Latina and Frankie V Weekend Rewind every Saturday till 10 a.m. here on Channel 933. We kind of play back our favorite moments from this past week to get into a joint bank account with your special somebody before you're married. Gina, Frankie, Channel 933, because apparently that's what Angie wants to do.
1: She asked us a simple question. Should I open a bank account with my boyfriend?
2: Yeah. So me and my boyfriend have been dating for 3 years.
0: Okay.
2: And we think that it's time, or at least I think it's time, that we just get a joint account.
1: This was your idea?
2: Kind of. More my idea.
1: Oh, my God.
0: I didn't know that
2: part.
0: But
2: he kind of agrees, too. If we have just one account, we'll be paying bills or things that have to do with both of us. Then we can see like where that money is going exactly. And I could just buy my own stuff. He could buy his own stuff. But if it has to do with the house and stuff, it's not like, oh, give me half of this or that. Just take it from the pile.
0: I have so many questions. By the way, join this conversation at
1: 855-570-1933.
0: So are you going
1: to
0: put equal amounts of money into the account?
1: Yes, that's my question.
2: I don't know. See, I mean, do I have to? Because what if one of us makes more than the other?
1: To me, it sounds like you're trying to get him to pay more.
2: Wait, what?
0: No, it does. It seems like you want some of his money. And that's what the scary part is. Because what then happens, right?
1: Does that make sense
0: Because I say don't do it, that's the case. And here's why. Because if he's putting in, say, 80% to your 20%, and you start spending his 80%, he's going to be like, where the hell's my money going?
1: Yeah, this is going to cause problems. Absolutely. Okay, this is my thing is absolutely not. Okay, I've been with my boyfriend for almost 7 years. Mm-hmm. We do not have joint bank accounts.
2: Like no kind of account together at all.
1: Absolutely. I would never. But, I don't even think if we were married would we do that.
2: But doesn't it get confusing?
1: Really?
2: Okay.
1: So you're married and you don't, right?
0: We don't. And here's why. Like Courtney has her bills to pay and I have my bills to pay. And then, you know, we do different things for each other.
1: Exactly.
0: But the reason why it is because of what then begins the penny pinching. Like, oh, wait, you pulled out of that account this much this week. I only did this much. It starts for fights. But if I have mine, she has hers.
1: So for me and my boyfriend, we split like 50-50 on different things.
0: Yeah.
1: And we've agreed. Like we've kind of like, same. You're paying this bill, I pay this bill. You're paying this bill, I pay this bill. And they're responsible for that.
2: Okay.
1: Is that where the problem is? Is that you guys are like sending money to each other to pay a bill?
2: Or I'll just pay something and then he'll pay a different one. But I feel like
1: it's... So you guys haven't like come to the agreement of like, hey, my boyfriend, he plays the water bill and he plays our internet, but then I play the solar bill. But we figure that out, and he's responsible for certain bills, I'm responsible, and then for the mortgage, we pay half and half.
2: So you guys are saying, okay, so let's take all that out. If we both put money in together and it is equal, are you still saying
0: still
2: no?
0: Gets it because I still say no because if you're pulling more than him, there's going to be an issue. And two, I hope you guys stay together forever.
1: Yes.
0: What happens to that money when you break up? Like, what are you going to do with that money then? Like, oh, you only get
2: this. I didn't think about that part.
1: Doesn't
2: it just get split up 50-50?
1: Oh, yeah, you think breakups are that easy? Think about all your ex-breakups. No. So one of my friends, my old best friend, her mom used to tell us this since we were little, and it will always be ingrained in my head. Always, she said, always have your own bank account.
0: Yeah.
1: Even if it's secret, even if your husband doesn't know about it, you better always have money in your bank. She told us that when we were 12, 13, 14, 15, and that's always been embraced in my head. And why not? Like, there's no fights. Me and my boyfriend don't fight over money. He has his money, I have my money, and then we split the bills, and that's it.
0: Maybe it's worked for some people. I don't know. For me, I say no.
1: So you don't do it and you're married. If you're married, I know a lot of people that do that, and that's different. I'm not married, so I can't, I don't have an opinion on that. But 100% hell no if you're not married.
2: You guys are scaring me now.
1: Like, you're crazy.
0: As you're listening in, maybe you have one and it works for you. Maybe you had one and it failed for you. I don't know. Is it okay if you're dating somebody for 3 years to get a joint bank account?
1: Like, unnecessary, Angie.
0: Real quick, over to Kelly. I know you're in Chula Vista. Rockwell says you want to chime in on this. Your thoughts?
3: No, you can divide up bills and go over it together. You do not want him all of a sudden to just be pulling money from that account.
0: It's Angie. Oh, she's the one that's going to be spending all the
2: money.
0: Not always. It's going to cause the argument.
1: I'm surprised that this was your idea, Angie. I really am.
0: And he hasn't agreed to do it yet, and you're stuck. I just think it's going to cause friction. So you're saying 100% hell no.
3: Girl, if it ain't broke, don't fix it.
1: That's true. It's been working for three years.
0: Well, thank you for chiming in. We appreciate it.
3: Yeah, absolutely. Absolutely. I love your show, you guys.
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0: 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Gina Frankie, Channel 933, and Saturday Weekend Rewind right now.
1: Hey, Jim. You know the old sugar daddy. They be tricking. They tell them girls. I see.

0: see Gina the Latina and Frankie B. Weekend Rewind. 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
1: Frankie, always, you just know every kind of deal. Yeah. And you know, like, little hacks, right?
0: I've always said every dollar I can save is a dollar I can invest. And it's like, why waste money if you don't need to, right?
1: And it's just like, comes like, he like really like lives for this, yes. Right? And I was surprised that you didn't know about one that I found out about. And you were actually like, oh my God, like, oh, this is a cool one. Yeah, so I kind of like, oh, Frankie didn't know about this. This is good, right? Yeah. So there's this website called dupe.com, yes. Okay? And so what you do is like, so say you're looking for like an expensive bed, which is what I was doing, mm-hmm. like say on, you know, whatever, right? But mm-hmm. I don't want to pay $1,000 for it. So you find the link. So say it's on like, say Wayfair or whatever. You copy the link,
0: yep.
1: Put that before dupe.com, and it will find all the dupes for you that look exactly like that, are from the Genius. 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
1: And they're not like cheap versions, because what you don't realize is that all the places get it from the same manufacturer. Mm-hmm. They just put their name on it.
2: Their brand, yeah.
1: So that's a good one, right? But then it started this conversation of all these different hacks that Frankie, you know about, and Angie, you know about. So, Frankie, you know, bring them your knowledge that you give us off air all the time.
0: Here's my knowledge. You know, and as a new dad, right, you want to make sure that you are collecting moments. But moments get expensive. So when you go to places and you walk in like, hey, do you want to get a family photo? You're like, nah, I don't really want to spend $50 on the way out for this. No, you take that family photo. You get that nice photo. You and the family, they take it on that professional camera. They hand you that little card with the QR code on it that you're supposed to, you know, bring at the end to buy the photos. Don't worry about that. Just go online with that QR code and let it pop up with the proof on it so you can see what it looks like. You screenshot the proof of the photo.
1: Uh-huh.
0: It says proof on it. And then you put it into ChatGPT and you simply say, remove proof. And it takes it off of the photo. Oh, but here's the kicker. Here's the kicker. Instagram can pick up on when you use AI. So what you have to do is you screenshot the photo that you get. So it's like a double screenshot. Mm-hmm. Then when you post it, Instagram will never know that you did that. You save yourself the $50.
1: Wait. Okay. Wow. You went through a lot right now. So you're talking about like you go to say an amusement park where they take a photo that you have to pay for. So you take that, the proof, put it in ChatGPT, say take off the proof.
0: Yeah, because it says proof across the
1: And then you want to screenshot that before you post on Instagram, because if we tried to post that directly, Instagram wouldn't let you post it.
0: No, you can post it, but it'll say AI up top. It's a new thing.
1: Oh, to get rid of the AI thing.
0: Yeah, so that's a big thing. It's a big thing
1: okay,
0: you want to do.
1: Okay, right, wow, that's a lot, okay.
0: And my other big one is this one, and I started doing this when Jasmine was, according to his partner with Jasmine, we started doing like Friday nights home, and we would do Uber Eats and, you know, food delivery, and I hated doing that because you waste so much damn money. We talked about that. Gina says, you're not wasting money. What you're going to do is you're going to get the Grubhub, the Uber Eats, the Postmates, all the apps. It could take you a few minutes. But what you do is say you want to go get, I don't know, Chinese food. You go up top and they always have the deals. So you find the buy one, get ones, but you go through each of the apps to find out what the best buy one, get one is. So say you want to go, I'll just say Penn Express. Sometimes they might have a buy one, get one.
1: Buy one, get one like
0: meals.
1: Like,
0: yeah, meal? So you choose. Okay, so they might not have it on Postmates or Uber Eats. So then you check Grubhub's. Oh, wow, they have it. On top of that, you get the buy one, get one. You find out exactly what you have to pay to not get the added fee. So sometimes it's only a few extra dollars. So if you look in the bottom when you order, it'll say add $4 to not get added fees. Sometimes the added fees are $8-$10.
1: Yeah.
0: If you just add $3 or $4, you can get that knocked off. I ultimately save money. It's cheaper for me to order off of Uber Eats than it is for me to actually pick up the damn food.
1: Do you have to get the buy one, get one to get the fees knocked off?
0: No, you don't have to. You can spend more, but the buy one, get one's the best. So say it's like a $12 burrito. You want to get buy one, get one. Now they're $6 burritos.
1: You knock off. What if you guys don't want to eat the same thing though?
0: Oh, you know, these are a lot of
2: then
0: questions.
2: You're also
1: Okay,
2: these are my top two that I use a lot. So whenever I was really hungry, but I didn't have money to eat, I would just go to Costco because I did have a Costco membership and I would get all the little samples.
1: Oh, so many samples.
0: That was my hustle in Mission Valley when I lived in Mission Valley. I'd go there for lunch.
2: And my favorite thing, you can ask for doubles. And then on your birthday, guys, I don't know if you guys do this, but sign up for anything and everything because you can eat on your birthday for free. Yeah. You can do activities on your birthday for free. Sometimes they'll give you free items. And I mean, yeah, it's only one day a year, but it's a lot of free stuff on your birthday.
1: So I recently did like a meal delivery, but I had signed up like years ago. So you know when it's the first time you get like 50% off. So I just made up another email because they only go by your email. She's like, I can't believe you didn't use a whole different email. Why would I?
0: Whole different email.
1: That's kind of smart. 50% off for a brand new email. like, why not?
0: I got 5 or 6 fake emails. I've been doing that trick for years, people.
2: That's kind of true. I used to do that at the tanning salon. I would sign up at a different email just to get that free tan.
1: Hey, don't hate on the hustle.
0: No, you know, don't hate on the hustle. That's that's a new t-shirt. You got to get those made.
2: Yes, yes.
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Usher on Channel 93.3. His and Chris Brown's R&B tour kicked off in Vegas last night. Did you go? I'm so ready for them to come to LA. I will be front row.

Channel 93.3, San Diego's number one hit music station. What's up? I'm Kayla. I had no idea that Keke Palmer and the host of Hot Ones are dating. Like, I knew he had a crush on her. He vocalized that. But they've been seeing each other, and Keke says they're taking it day by day. Okay.

Happy Saturday. It's Channel 93.3, San Diego's number one hit music station. What's up? I'm Kayla. All right, so coming up next, I got details on how you can win tickets to three different shows that's coming through San Diego. So stay close. Right now, Teddy Swims is Mr. Know-It-All.

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You know, if you could use a little trip to Vegas, the Saturday show still has tickets available. So snag them quick. Channel 933.com.

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1: I think the best news that came out this week is the fact that they're making a Magic School Bus live action movie. What? And the crazy thing is, my favorite actress ever is Elizabeth Banks. She's going to be Miss Frizzle. That is like spot on casting right there. 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

0: Exactly. We're talking friends showing up, music's playing, and then somebody always says, hey, who's making that margarita? Answer, it's easy. 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

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In less than 24 hours. So there are still some available for Saturday. So snag them while you can, because they're going to go too. Zara Larsson's performing, Benson Boone.

remember when people used to hate on Ariana Grande's ponytail back in the day. But now that it's back after she's been Glinda for a few years, everyone's like, oh my God, the ponytail. We love the ponytail. No, y'all hated the ponytail. Channel 933.

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Channel 93, San Diego's number one hit music station. How we feeling on this Sabado? Happy Saturday to you, man. My name is Chino, stepping in. We got some big things happening for you all weekend. Your opportunity to win big. Harry Styles, American Girls.

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It's Channel 93, San Diego's number one hit music station. Big weekend for your Padres taking on the Dodgers at Petco Park. 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One Republic, new vibes. I Need Your Love on Channel 93.

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Appreciate you riding with Channel 93. Your fave Pink Panthers, Zara Larson. That stateside is on the way, all right? You want to see Zara? 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O-Rod, it's Drop Dead. I know.

Timbo, Kerry Hilson right there on Channel 93. All right, this weekend, a lot of things going down. I know I mentioned the Padres at Petco Park against the Dodgers. You also got the Taste of Adams happening mañana from 11 to 3. Whole lot of great things to get into, man. Channel 93, let's turn this one up. Some Bruno Mars, Risk It All for my girl Valeria checking in Chula Vista today. 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

0: turning it up. Loving, I'm living, so we turning up. 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
1: Ari right there on Channel 93 just celebrated a birthday. I believe 33 for Ari, man. Big stuff going down for her with the album and the tour, and we'll see what happens with this Meet the Parents film that she's in. 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

Tonight's a big one. Is Kid Cudi's in town with that Rebel Ragers tour? I believe he's got Big Boy from Outkast at that one. That's all happening at North Island Credit Union Amphitheater, happening 6:30, I believe, tonight. Man, shout out to everybody headed out to that. It's Channel 93.3, San Diego's number one hit music station. Got Sienna Spyro, Die on This Hill. Got me.

The USA 250K giveaway is going down, returning on Monday morning with Gina and Frankie. Your opportunity to get $2,500 to go out there and road trip. Enjoy the sights of this beautiful country, right? It's Channel 93, Ariana Grande, Hate That I Made You Love Me.

Taylor Swift, I Knew It, I Knew You on Channel 933. Taylor says she wrote that song in 8 hours, which is wild, of course, off of Toy Story 5, which will be the number one movie yet again this weekend. Frankie V, let's do this. This is major. 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

0: on July 21st, and he's part of our triple ticket weekend, man. Tickets to see Ed Sheeran, Another Chance, is coming up at 5:10, Channel 933. Frankie B chilling on a Saturday. What up, Vanessa?
1: Thank you guys for playing the best stuff. I enjoy listening every time I'm in my car. It's awesome.
0: Appreciate you logging us in, and of course, I'll be back in Monday morning alongside Gina the Latina handing out money, right? It's summertime in San Diego. We got $2,500 for you, man, Monday morning. Tame Impala, Jenny, Dracula, right now. We're commercial free.

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